Stay tuned for more great music from Calm Radio.

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0: Well, come here, Roy. Let's get groovy. Have you been uptown?
1: No, I've been to Hong Kong, Kowloon, Catania, Rome, Berlin, Paris, Zagreb. Let's see, Vienna, Venice, Oslo, Copenhagen, London. Well, I've been to Harrisburg, Pittsburgh. I've been to all the birds.
0: But Roy, I want

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What do you feel, Roy? The heat? No, it ain't the heat. It must be that uptown rhythm, because I feel like blowing. Well,

0: Austria, Claudia, Red Hope, yes indeed.
1: You're listening to Calm Radio.